It is us that defines what humanity stands for. And what is humanity if humans don't love? What is our planet if we don't evolve? What is life without those who live it? We have to start believing in our strength. If we want to create a world for our children, we have to start believing in our strength to change. It is us who have to change. We create change.

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2: Hey, I'm just wondering where you are, because I've been waiting here since 6, and it's 17 minutes past now. I assume you're on your way, because you're not picking up the phone. Will you just stick me up?

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I get the party lit.

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1: All the subtle flavors of my life are become bitter seeds and poisoned leaves without you. 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

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And now you're 2 hours late to work.

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0: This is

Forget about that trouble. 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

0: 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UMF Radio, episode 896, is in session for the next 2 hours. I'm your host, Andy Pate, and coming up later, you're going to be in session with Maddox. But up first, we're throwing it back to 2024 with Vinny Vici, recorded live on the main stage of Ultra Europe. Let's get into it.
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3: 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And we're always going to keep on going. This is what we live for. This is Ultra Miami, and we're going to party all weekend. Miami!

0: Yo, yo, yo, Ultron, are you feeling? Back to the front, left to the right, put your hands up, put your hands up. I want to see all your hands up to the sky. Come on, are we ready?
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world. We're just getting warmed up on tonight's 896th episode of UMF Radio. In session right now with Vinny Vici, recorded live from the main stage of Ultra Europe. Hit us up on UMF Radio's Facebook. 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We're broadcasting all over the planet right now. I want to know where our friends are at, so don't

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It's a song together with Timmy Trumpet. It's called The Race. I want to see all your hands up to this guy. Come on, put them up, put them up.

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Flags out, flags out. Back to the front, left to the right. Everyone, flags to the sky. Come on.

0: Well, that wraps up the first hour of tonight's episode of UMF Radio Edition 896. It's time for us to take a quick break, but don't you worry, we're coming back. And on the other side, we've got more left to go in this set from Vinny Vici. And then after that, we have Maddox. Don't go anywhere.
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1: Hi, it's John Digweed. Welcome to this week's Transition. Starting off the show, Dance Spirit, who've been very busy in the studio, got a whole host of new music, worked on a new album, and this is another single they're just about to release. It's called Tranquilized and Hypnotized. Got two versions of this to play at the start of the show.

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1: 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Steve Lawler giving this one another play. It's

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1: Great stuff there from Steve Lawler. That's out today on Bedrock. 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And next up, Steve Budd, Langenberg. This is called

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Transitions. Welcome back to Transitions. It's time for this week's guest mix and second time on the show for Hammer. First featured him in October 2020. He was making some amazing music that caught my attention and played a ton of those in the bunker session. Still playing some of those tracks to this day. I recently dropped one of his tracks on the latest compiled and mixed on Apple Music. Thought it'd be great to get him back on the show right now as he has remixed out on the new EP from Dharma called Home Trip.

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happens when life breaks down? When there is systemic contradiction being held in the embrace of a man who is pure. What love is this? It is God's love. 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Alas, it is much worse.